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2: Am I dreaming?
3: No.
2: Where am I? In bed? What am I doing? Talking to myself.
3: Look, I must have a star on my door.
2: Or better still.
3: A door?
2: Swing doors, huh?
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0: 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Poetry. That'll work. Come, sweet slumber, and shroud me in thy purple cloak.
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